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the British Museum and lost his charm. 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
0: Yeah, as I was saying before, loneliness can get you down. And I have heard of loneliness blowing some good people's minds.

Girl, where you live? No. Disregard that. That's okay. That's the most important thing. I want to know you. I say, I want to know you. Ooh-wee, that's groovy, ain't it?

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And I know it's stupid to be mad about the boy. I'm so ashamed of it, but must admit it.